0: G'day, Coasties. 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It's Jenna and Maddie. Coming up on the show next week, our 5K pop quiz continues. $5,000 could be yours every morning at 7 o'clock.
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0: We'll catch you Monday from 5:30. My heart is a blue.

Let's get on Mama Gaga. It was announced this week she's had a little baby. Her name allegedly is Rose Byrne, which I love. And she was born in June. How did Gaga keep this a secret for so long? The good girl in your dream.